105 Denver's Greatest Hits with Pink Houses. That is John Mellencamp. I'm Jim Berry. We continue our National Black Cat Appreciation Day with our next Black Cat song. That would be Livin' La Vida Loca by Ricky Martin. The lyrics say, she's into superstitions, black cats, and voodoo dolls. I feel a premonition that girl's gonna make me fall. Let him sing it. He does a much better job.

105, Denver's greatest hits with Livin' La Vida Loca. That is Ricky Martin. I'm Jim Berry, and it's time to wrap up our Triple Play celebrating National Black Cat Appreciation Day with Black Cat by Janet Jackson. This was the only song on the Rhythm Nation album written entirely by Miss Jackson. It was produced by guitarist Jilly Bean Johnson, who also performed on the track. The song finds Janet warning her bad boy boyfriend that he needs to shift his priorities before he loses both her and his life. Two superstitions, folk tales come into play on the track. Cats having nine lives and black cats being a sign of bad luck. Janet sees her man as someone whose lives are quickly running out and also a negative influence on her. Wrapping up tonight's Triple Play, Black Cat, is Janet Jackson. Cool 105.

0: 105, Denver's Greatest Hits with Black Cat. That is Janet Jackson wrapping up our National Black Cat Appreciation Day Triple Play. Tonight's Triple Play has been brought to you by the Colorado Lottery. 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I'm Jim Barry. Join us tomorrow for National Couples Day. We're going to have a triple play of cool bands that they were prominently featured.
1: 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I'm Dave O'Brien with traffic on Cool 105.
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17: Cool. All right, coming up this Thursday, we have got a special free ticket Thursday. Each and every hour while you work, you have a chance to win a pair of tickets to go to Ball Arena to see Chicago and Styx rock the house on Friday, August 28th. It's going to be really cool. Meanwhile, time to kick off another big old block of Denver's greatest hits that includes Genesis, Throwing It All Away. We got Fightful, Sitta by Harvey Danger, Soft Cell and Britney Spears 2, and we're kicking it off with Kings of Leon.

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105, Denver's greatest hits. Did you see the MyPillow guy lost his primary for Minnesota governor? On the bright side, he still has something to cry into. Here's Soft Sell.

0: Cool 105, Denver's greatest hits with True Colors. That is Cyndi Lauper. I am Jim Berry, and ka-ching! Yes, we're just 2 days away from the big announcement Wednesday morning at 8 with Melissa Moore. You're going to find out what you can win next. And I'm telling you, you are going to love it. Your wallet's going to love it. Your household is going to love it. It is going to be so cool. All right, that's going to do it for me. I'm out to enjoy my evening. You do the same thing. Stay cool, stay healthy, and as always, choose to be happy.
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1: I remember it like yesterday. Well, almost yesterday. Going back to school, seeing old friends, wondering about the new kids in school, who was going to be in my class and who wasn't, and hanging out in the parking lot. My name is Jay Rickstrew. I'm with the Alpine Bank family, member FDIC. We've had the pleasure of visiting with so many of you over the summer. You're doing a great job with your kids. 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And in today's world, that's a big order. Alpine Bank just wants you to know that as your children go back to school, you can be proud of who they are. Even though kids might not say it, they know you love and care about them. When all is said and done, what could be better than that?
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2: 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For the most part, wide open trip across the city. Little slowing to start here on that ramp. Southbound I-25 to eastbound 270. And be aware, construction has eastbound C-470 blocked at Wadsworth. They're using the on and off ramps to get you around that closure down there. They should be close to wrapping up. 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

0: cool.
1: Well, if you're somebody that likes to fly, maybe you just have to fly. But when you fly, you say to yourself, self, you know where I want to sit? I want to sit on the window. A lot of people love the window seat. Like, you can put your head up against the side. You can go to sleep. You get a little bit more room where you kind of can cocoon yourself in there. Well, this story will give you a new fear of window seats. Here's the deal. So I saw this. I was like, this can't be real, but it is real. So this guy was on this flight over in Germany, and it was on Ryanair. And I asked my husband, who used to fly over to Germany a lot for work, I said, is that like a discount airline? He's like, oh, yeah. I'm like, oh, boy, maybe that makes a little more sense. So the guy sits down in his window seat. What happens? The window pops out, and he starts to get sucked out of the window. I'm telling producer Dixon this. You're freaking out, aren't you?
2: Yes, because that has to be one of the scariest things that you'd ever experience.
1: I know. It's not like turbulence. It's not like anything else. The window of the plane popped out. He's getting sucked out. And it took fellow passengers to hold him down and keep him in the plane.
2: All I can imagine is like in Star Trek or Star Wars when like the glass breaks and everyone's getting sucked out. And
1: yes!
2: There's like, oh, please hang up here.
1: Exactly. I was like, oh my gosh. Thank goodness the guy is okay.
2: Oh, he is okay, good.
1: Yeah, no, he's okay. I wouldn't be laughing about it if he wasn't okay. But I'm telling you right now, now I will look at the windows differently. Like, I forget what airline it is getting sued right now because some of their window seats don't have a window. I'd be like, sign me up for that bad boy. Great. I don't want a window anymore.
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0: Good Tuesday morning. It's going to be another warm day. Highs right around 90 degrees. We will see a slightly better chance for a few isolated thunderstorms this afternoon under a partly cloudy sky. Tomorrow, more widespread storms across the state and a touch cooler, upper 80s on Wednesday. Have a great day. I'm Denver 7 Chief Meteorologist Lisa Hidalgo.
1: Well, we're getting in our first big problem spot this morning heading south of town. This report sponsored by MAD. It's going to be a big wreck here southbound I-25 at Surrey Ridge. That drive in between Ridgegate Parkway and Castle Pines Parkway, a big multi-car crash blocking up the left and center lanes. So you want to keep right through there. 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
4: It's the best day of the year.
3: The best day of the year?
1: That was you last night.
2: Oh, that was me the entire time until I got the bill. I don't think I was as happy when I got the bill. But
1: no, you have to hit sushi, I think, during like a happy hour. Did you go during happy hour?
2: No, because, you know,
1: I didn't think about it, Melissa.
2: Yeah, okay. I was trying to find a good excuse, but you're 100% right. I don't think about those kind of things. I'm just like, I want some sushi. So I went.
1: Oh, my gosh. So how much sushi can one 20-year-old something eat?
2: One salmon roll, one tuna roll, a Manhattan roll, two pieces of king salmon, two pieces of bluefish salmon.
1: Shut up.
2: Or bluefish tuna, excuse me, and then four salmon and four tuna nigiri as well. Yeah. No, I
1: went to town. You ate all of that?
2: Yeah. And the best part is they didn't bring me the two salmon and tuna rolls. And so I was like, she was like, you want your bill? I'm like, well, actually, I ordered another two rolls, please. So I waited another 20 minutes for them to come. Yeah. I can eat. I love sushi.
1: Oh my gosh. Well, no wonder your stomach this morning is like, I was like, what did you do last night?
2: Yeah, I walked in this morning and I was just like, I'm like, oh, I wonder what, oh, that's right. I had about 6 pounds worth of fish last night.
1: Oh my God. That just makes it, I think so many people right now are listening going, oh, talking about eating sushi or fish this early in the morning. That's like, no, that's not good. So I hope you're going to be okay. I can't even imagine what your bill was.
2: Let's say it was 75 plus and that's not included. Including tip.
1: For one person to sit down for sushi, that's what you spent last night.
2: Yeah, that's why I said I treat myself. It had to be a little treat.
1: Daggone.
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0: Cool.
1: Last night, my husband and I did something we haven't done in like a year. I guess it'd be a solid year.
2: Okay, and what was that?
1: So we went out to celebrate our dating anniversary, like the first time we went out on a date.
2: Okay.
1: So it was June 25th, so we go out to celebrate, and we try to go back to the same place that our first date was at. So my husband even dressed similar to how he dressed then.
2: That's awesome.
1: He has these white Stan Smiths. That's what he had on, these khakis and all this. So we get dressed. We're like, all right, we're going to go over to the restaurant, have a glass of wine just like we did. And we sat in the same area. Well, we get to the restaurant. Lo and behold, it's changed ownerships.
2: Oh, no.
1: And we, you know, they kept the same name, but you could tell it wasn't the same restaurant just because the logo was different. You walk inside, we're like, oh, this is a little different. Absolutely had the worst meal of our life at this restaurant. Okay. So we're like, woo, we're celebrating our dating anniversary. Look at us kicking it old school. And we finally looked at each other and we said, we're not even going to finish this meal.
2: Oh, you just left?
1: Yeah. I mean, we obviously paid and checked out, but we were like, we're just done. And we got in the car and we just started laughing. We're like, you know what? We have tried to make the restaurant work a couple of different times and go back to celebrate. And it's always something, whether it was the old management or the new management, it was always something. We ordered this Brussels sprout appetizer. Okay?
2: Oh, it sounds disgusting.
1: No, I love the Brussels sprouts. I know you're not into them, but it sounded good. Well, it came out and it was just the Brussels sprout, the outer leaves.
2: Okay. Yeah.
1: And basically it was a plate of paper. Okay. You couldn't even stab it with your fork. And we just looked at each other and we start laughing. We're like, what is this? But it was fun because you go out and you do different things with your spouse. You get to kind of relive some of the memories of first meeting each other. And I still remember his Stan Smiths. They were so white. I'm walking up to the table to meet him and he's sitting down. He stands up when I get there. And I was like, damn, those shoes are white. You know, and the funny thing is, he's one of those people that cleans his shoes all the time.
2: Oh, he does?
1: Oh, yeah.

0: he does not go out with like.
1: Okay, Tim, that's a step above.
0: I mean, he's Mr. Stylish. So we did that last night and I just laughed because I was like, leave it to us to go out and we're like feeling all romantic and then the worst meal. Like that's all we could talk about and laugh about.
1: Well, so are you sure that the first original date wasn't also just a terrible experience, but you guys had such a good time together that you just forget about it?
0: No, here's what's funny is we both were starving our first date. We were just meeting for a drink. All right. Well, we stayed and we shut down the place.
1: Oh my goodness.
0: But neither one of us wanted to admit to the other we were hungry. So we didn't order food on the first date.
1: Okay.
0: And both of us hit fast food on the way home because we were starving, but we didn't want to admit it. So yeah, we threw food into the mix, which is a bad idea last night.
2: She might just be Dinger's biggest fan. Melissa Moore in the morning on Cool.

0: Cool 105, Denver's greatest hits. This traffic and weather report is brought to you by Elitch Gardens. Denver
1: weather. Good morning, Colorado, and happy Tuesday. We are in for another warm day. Highs are going to be right around 90 degrees. Slight chance for a few isolated storms here this afternoon, and a few could turn a little severe over the far northeastern corner of the state. Tomorrow, better chance for some scattered storms across the state, and highs will be just a touch cooler, actually pretty seasonal with some upper 80s. We'll warm right back up into the 90s, though, by the end of the week. Have a great day. I'm Denver 7 Chief Meteorologist Lisa Hidalgo.
2: We've got this huge traffic jam south of town right now. 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There was an accident southbound I-25 at Surrey Ridge, just north of Castle Pines Parkway, and it had most of the highway blocked for a time. They've now got everything pushed over to the right shoulder. We are back open all lanes, but it's going to take a minute for things to unwind. 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I'm Aaron O'Neill with Traffic on Cool 105.
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0: Cool.
1: All right, so I've got a question for you. Are you somebody who would turn in your neighbor for watering their lawn? Are you a water narc? So here's what's going on. Denver Water says that they have had over 3,000 watering violation complaints going on right now. Now, as you know, we're under stage one water restrictions. That is twice a week you're allowed to water your grass, which I don't know about your grass, but my grass is so not doing well. And a lot of homes and a lot of neighbors of ours are just letting their grass go. They're just saying no. And my husband and I were having this debate about, well, will it come back or not? I go, I don't know. I mean, if your grass burns, I don't know if it comes back. I know it can go dormant in the wintertime, but I didn't know about summer. But that's another whole debate going on between us right now. So I admit I am always tempted to water more, but I don't because I'm afraid of somebody turning me in. And I don't know if we have water police here in Denver. Do they like pull up and they've got like the yellow vest on and you get a, you know, you get a little like, I don't know, a warning or whatever. I have no idea how this works. Do you have any idea, Producer Dixon?
2: No. So I'm going to see, you know, see if I can do a little bit of research really quickly.
1: Okay.
2: Yes, we do have water police who, oh, hold on though.
1: Yeah.
2: They're saying like that in both the water, go out to the lakes and stuff like that. So that's not necessarily what we're looking
1: for,
2: right?
1: Those are police on boats.
2: Yeah, that's police on boat, not the water police.
1: No, those are not. You're like, we do have water police. Yes, on Chatfield and Cherry Creek, we do. But I don't know. Are you somebody who would turn in your neighbor if you saw them watering? Like, if they're just out there, la, la, la, la, la, watering, and you know they're watering because they have the greenest grass in the whole neighborhood, so do you turn them in? I will say this. I would be terrified of, like, getting shanked at the mailbox.
0: Melissa Moore in the morning, live, local, and 100% Colorado.

0: Cool 105.
1: You know what would make me happy? Is a hat with wieners all over it. I know. I said the same thing. And then I saw that who jumped to the rescue of the wiener hat? It's the Colorado Rockies. They said, we hear you, Melissa. We hear you, fans. We are going to be giving away Rockies hats that have hot dogs all over them. Our promotions director, Jordan, just heard it. She came running in. She goes, where can I get a wiener hat? I'm like, at the Rockies game.
2: Yeah, and apparently it's a night celebrating the iconic ballpark food of hot dogs combined with Rockies pride. They have a great little read in here for what the night's going to be, but I'm super excited.
1: Yeah, so it's wieners, it's a Rockies hat, and it's limited edition too, as it should be. You can't just give out wiener hats all over the place. How many people?
2: 15,000 is what they said. So first 15,000 in will get one for free, otherwise it's about $40.
1: Oh my gosh.
2: Yeah, it's not that bad for a wiener hat.
1: A wiener hat? That's $40?
2: Would you not pay $40?
1: Of course I would.
2: That's what I thought.
0: Mile High Mornings, done right. Melissa Moore in the morning.
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0: Good Tuesday morning. It's going to be another warm day. Highs right around 90 degrees. We will see a slightly better chance for a few isolated thunderstorms this afternoon under a partly cloudy sky. Tomorrow, more widespread storms across the state and a touch cooler, upper 80s on Wednesday. Have a great day. I'm Denver 7 Chief Meteorologist Lisa Hidalgo.
1: They just cleared a crash. We had eastbound 6th under Perry. All lanes back open. 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Our backups on 6th start almost to Wadsworth. That should clear out quickly. We're still jammed up southbound I-25, Lincoln Avenue, getting down to Castle Pines Parkway. That crash just north of there, cleaning up to the right shoulder. And now we got a truck fire. This is northbound I-25 just after I-70. The right lane of I-25 blocked. They're also restricting lanes on that I-72 northbound I-25 ramp. I'm Aaron O'Neill with traffic on Cool 105.
2: 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The next big thing is announced tomorrow morning at 8 with Melissa Moore in the morning on Cool 105.
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1: A lot of you wondering about producer Dixon, and is he needing basically flippers and, you know, what are those, like, water rings and all of that, because if his apartment flooded. Yeah. This is where the doofus above him, we're saying, and we don't know this person, but we're saying he was drunk and he passed out and left his bathtub running all night. Because how else can you leave your bathtub running all night?
2: That's the only explanation that makes sense to me.
1: Yeah, there's just nothing else. And as soon as you told me it was coming through the light fixture, I was like, I knew it was water from the apartment above you. And so you have been dealing with holes in your ceiling. Those giant fans that dry everything out. If you've had water damage, and a lot of us have, you know what I'm talking about. They sound like a 737 taking off. They're super loud.
2: Yep. I'm living at DIA for the week.
1: Yeah, so. You really are. And then you've got dehumidifiers in the house. So how are you? Because you're still in the midst of it, right?
2: So we're doing better. I finally got approval to shut off the big industrial fan. So I was able to take an amazing 5-hour nap yesterday in peace. It was awesome. Okay. But then my big question to you is, am I the only person to have had to shower with a dehumidifier on in the bathroom?
1: Okay, so number one, we're in Colorado, so outside of the water that we had come in our basement years and years ago, I've never really used a dehumidifier except for the flood that we had in our basement. So right. I understand that, and I didn't shower down there.
2: Okay so
1: let me remember your bathroom situation. You've got holes in your ceiling.
2: Mm-hmm.
1: The maintenance guy broke your shower rod, so you had no shower curtain.
2: And the TP holder.
1: And the TP holder, because the toilet paper is now sitting on the counter like you're at a frat party in college. And so now you showered, no shower curtain, and is that big industrial dehumidifier plugged in the bathroom as you shower?
2: Yes.
1: So is it taking all that nice warm steam and just sucking it in there?
2: Absolutely. So that little fan, I kind of relate it to, have you ever jumped in the pool and then you go out and you're going to hop on the diving board and you're waiting because someone else is going and then that wind just picks up and hits you? It's like that the entire shower, because it's just, they've got a gust of cold air that is blowing through. And so then I was able to get the shower like curtain up. And what? So it was just I makeshifted it. I kind of just wedged it up.
1: I can't even imagine what your bathroom looks like.
2: And so it was just whipping at me. So I'm sitting there getting whipped by the shower curtain while I'm getting just freeze dried the whole time.
1: Yeah.
2: It was an experience that I'll never forget. Let me put you that way.
1: Okay. This is the only thing I can think of is that Seinfeld episode where George tells Jerry, he's like, it was cold. Shrinkage. It was cold.
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Cool 105, Denver's greatest hits. Melissa Moore, happy to have you here this morning. I'm really excited. When they put me in charge of the big announcements here at Cool 105, I get like a little giddy because I'm like, ooh, I get to tell you all about it. And so it's Cool 105's next big thing. But here's what I want you to know. It's really your next big thing. What I'm going to announce Wednesday morning at 8 o'clock is big for you. I think it's going to be something you're going to love. Your whole family's going to love and appreciate. So please join me this Wednesday morning, 8 o'clock. You might even set an alarm for it on your phone.

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1: Well, I think a lot, you see a lot of stories about people going on road trips, going on vacation out west. A lot of people go up to Yellowstone, and there are signs everywhere at Yellowstone about be respectful of the wildlife, don't crowd it. I mean, in the selfie generation, people try to get too close and like, ooh, look at that. I'm going to get a picture with the bison. But this grandfather, and I feel so bad for this man. I don't know if you've seen the video yet. Did you see it, Dixon?
2: Yes, I was just checking it out again this morning. So scary.
1: Oh, my gosh. So he's with, and how old is he? Mid-60s, I think?
2: Yeah, I believe so. Yeah.
1: Okay, he's a former U.S. Army paratrooper. All right? So this guy knows. I mean, he's had crash landings. He knows. So he was being super respectful. There was a bull bison. I don't know if that, yeah, that's what you'd say, right?
2: Yeah. Okay. You're good.
1: I was like, it felt like I was saying two things. I was like, I don't know. He's a bison and he's a bull. He's got those things hanging. So anyway, so bull bison is laying down. Okay. And he's just laying there. And so this grandpa on the other side of the street, so nice and far away, like you're supposed to, he's with his grandson, who's pretty young, taking a picture of him. Okay, great. So he takes a picture of him, and I don't know, that bison got like a

0: burr up his butt. It was so mad that I mean, the guy didn't yell at him. He didn't do anything. The bison starts charging him. Thank God the grandson got away. But this man, this bison basically played hide and seek with him, chased him around a tree, chased him in here, and then he hooks him and throws him in the air. And I mean, it looks like something you're like, that's not real. I had to watch a few different videos because I was like, is that real or is that AI? Like in this day and age, you just don't know. No, it was real. Guy fell and thank goodness he's alive, has a broken leg, had to go in for surgery for that. And I guess somebody said to him, like, hey, I give you a 9.5 out of 10 on that landing.
1: Well, see, that's the thing is it kept reminding me there's this picture in my grandparents' house of my grandpa who used a rodeo. And he's getting picked up by a bull and flipped. And they got the picture of him in midair. And
0: just like it.
1: Yeah, but I'm pretty sure my grandpa also broke a few bones during it. Yes. So it's one of those things where it's like, that looks so cool, but it's so scary and so terrifying
0: to be
1: a part of it.
0: Yeah, this poor guy looks almost, he has that Amish look to him. He's got kind of the longer beard.
1: Yes, yes.
0: And he was in overalls. And so you're like, Jebediah, no, you know, as he's like flying through the air, but he's okay. And he himself is not laughing about it, but chuckle a little bit. If you want to check it out, we put the video up on Facebook. Just go to Cool 105. You can check it out. But I mean, thinking about this guy this morning, cause he's got to have some serious, those like those bruises that start turning green and yellow, you know, he's got them at this point.
2: She's like the perfect day at Elitch's. Melissa Moore in the morning on Cool 105.

0: Good morning, Colorado, and happy Tuesday. We are in for another warm day. Highs are going to be right around 90 degrees. Slight chance for a few isolated storms here this afternoon, and a few could turn a little severe over the far northeastern corner of the state. Tomorrow, better chance for some scattered storms across the state, and highs will be just a touch cooler, actually pretty seasonal with some upper 80s. We'll warm right back up into the 90s, though, by the end of the week. Have a great day. I'm Denver 7 Chief Meteorologist Lisa Hidalgo.
1: Still have this accident cleaning up to the right shoulder, southbound I-25 right around Surrey Ridge. 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We're still seeing those delays starting about Ridgegate Parkway as you head south through there. Give yourself a good extra 5 minutes. They cleared the car fire northbound I-25 north of I-70. A pretty standard ride out here, westbound C-470. That's slowing now from Bowles up to Morrison. 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I'm Aaron O'Neill with Traffic on Cool 105.
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1: All right, so I have a question for you, and I just want you to be honest here, because I may be a freak, and I may be getting paranoid because of all the TikTok videos and all of the reels, but is anybody else terrified right now of fresh produce? And here's the thing. There are all the stories going along, and Colorado now has like over 100 cases of this. They're just calling it explosive diarrhea. I mean, there's just no other thing. And they're saying that the bacteria, the parasite, comes from fresh produce, but they can't figure out where it's coming from. So it's happening not just here in our state, all over the country. And they're saying the only way, it doesn't matter if you wash your vegetables, it doesn't matter if you wash your fruits and vegetables in baking soda or vinegar or any of those tricks, that the cyclospora, the parasite, it won't kill it. The only way to kill it is if you cook them. So you can't, eat raw vegetables.
2: No kidding. And so I'm sorry, but no, genuinely, how long has this been going on? Because I read this on our show sheet today and I was so taken aback. I didn't even know this was going on.
1: What?
2: Yes, I'm dead serious. And maybe I'm that out of the loop.
1: You are totally that out of the loop. If you haven't heard, I mean, it's all over. And there's so many different memes of women saying, you know, after all these years of doing my protein, this and that, you know, and the health things that we do, that I'm going to get taken out by lettuce. And they're not saying it's lettuce. They're saying the ones that have the most chance are romaine lettuce, cilantro, raspberries. I'm trying to think what else there was. But yeah, so you didn't hear any of this?
2: Well, no, because I went to the store last week and bought fresh produce, Melissa.
1: Okay, did you wash it?
2: No.
1: Of course you didn't.
2: Of course
1: you didn't even wash it.
2: No.
1: Well, it wouldn't have mattered anyway, is what they're saying. But you can get, and I hate those two words, and I'm so sorry, explosive diarrhea, and it lasts for like weeks, and they said it could last months. And I love that they characterize it by being really loud. And really, I was like, oh my gosh. So if you get something like that at work, what are you going to do? You know, so now we were out, getting tacos last night and the lady was like, oh, do you want cilantro and onion on yours? I was like, I don't know. I do, but I don't. I'm so scared.
0: Colorado summers are hot. Stay cool with Melissa Moore in the morning on Cool 105.

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Melissa Moore in the morning. Hope you're having just a great start to your day. Clink, clink, clink, clink. Okay, that is me clinking my wine glass with you. So wine time, big event coming up August 28th, Elitch Gardens. It is a private event, so it's just going to be us there at Elitch Gardens, which is really cool. 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
1: I think it's safe to say at this point that people are afraid of produce. Now, not bananas because they've got the big peel on them, but you know, other things, lettuce, other things. People are like, I don't want explosive diarrhea. I was out to dinner with my husband and we were just this like not fancy taco stand that we like going to. And so we're going through the line. Okay. So you know the kind of taco place I'm talking about. We're going through the line. They're like, do you want cilantro and onion tomatoes? I say, because I felt the pressure, sure. And my husband goes, I don't want explosive diarrhea. And the woman just looked at him and I was like, babe, you can't say that. You just can't say that out loud. Because the whole thing is they don't know where it's coming from. I mean, you know where that's coming from, right. But they don't know where the cyclospora, the parasite, where it's coming from. And so we'd heard it was like raspberries and lettuce. And what did you read this morning, Producer Dixon?
2: So yeah, the latest update says bagged salad mixes, cilantro, basil, raspberry, snow pea, and green onions all affected.
1: Oh my gosh. So what are they, like, what are you supposed to do besides cook everything? And that was the recommendation.
2: They're saying you need to go get whole heads of lettuce, then remove the outer 2 to 3 layers, then wash it, and then cook it at 165 degrees Fahrenheit.
1: This is where some of the memes I'm laughing about on TikTok, where people are like, I'll just keep eating fast food because my french fries and hamburgers never did this to me. Cool 105. I don't know. I mean, I'm wondering if I can get that, like, that bag of greens. No, you can't have the bags. I don't know what to do.
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Cool 105, Denver's Greatest Hits with Melissa Moore in the morning. Hey, this afternoon, 6 o'clock, Jim Barry. If you haven't checked out the Triple Play, you need to. I mean, it is award-winning, too.

0: Good Tuesday morning. It's going to be another warm day. Highs right around 90 degrees. We will see a slightly better chance for a few isolated thunderstorms this afternoon under a partly cloudy sky. Tomorrow, more widespread storms across the state and a touch cooler, upper 80s on Wednesday. Have a great day. I'm Denver 7 Chief Meteorologist Lisa Hidalgo.
1: We do have a new crash coming in westbound C-470 just after Quebec. This report sponsored by MAD. It's going to be at the very end of that on-ramp getting onto the highway, so the right lane's going to be tied up in there. It's already got our traffic jammed back to I-25. They finally cleared the crash southbound I-25 at Surrey Ridge. It's a heavy drive both sides of I-25 in between Ridgegate and Castle Pines Parkway. 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I'm Aaron O'Neill with Traffic on Cool 105.
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0: 101.5, Denver's Greatest Hits. This portion of Melissa Moore in the Morning is brought to you by the Colorado Antique Gallery. What language do you speak when you think antique? Old and beautiful or shabby and chic? There's no translation needed when you visit the Colorado Antique Gallery at 5501 South Broadway.
1: This probably, in my opinion, is the worst headline of the week. And it's regarding bodies of water here in Colorado. Let me read it to you. These are the most snake-filled bodies of water in Colorado. To which I said, what the hell? What are you talking about? We have snake fill. I know we have a rattlesnake thing here in Colorado. I'm fully prepared for that on the hiking trails. But I have to tell you, outside of a little garter snake here and there, I did not think we had problems with snakes, let alone snake-filled bodies of water. And then they ranked them. Number one, do you want to know what it is? Like where they have the most snakes in water? Pueblo Lake. Followed by Arkansas River. Boyd Lake State Park, I believe that's there in Loveland, South Platte River, and then Republican River.
0: See, I will admit to you, I've gone to the lake or Lake Pueblo so many times, mm-hmm. and I've never once even considered running into a snake in any regard. So that just terrifies me. I don't go to bodies of water thinking there's going to be snakes.
1: No, no. And look, I lived for years down in the South, and water moccasins are a thing. And I was like, you know, especially in Florida, people who get in bodies of water, I'm like, are you insane? You've got those and you've got alligators. I don't get it. But here in Colorado, I was like, you know what? Once we get to the water, we're safe.
0: That's what I assumed. I thought it was something where it's like, don't head into the hiking. Don't go in the trails. No, now you can't even go to the water.
1: No. And I was like, why did we need to publish this?
0: just to freak us out.
1: Right. Like, hey, we know you're hot and sweaty this weekend and you wish you could cool off. But before you do, just make sure you don't step on a snake. And they didn't say anything. They said water snakes, but they didn't say they were venomous like, water moccasins are in the South.
0: No, I was looking at it. There's 29 different types of snakes in the state, but three are venomous and they're all rattlesnakes. So just watch out for the rattlers, I guess.
1: Oh my. And if they're on the water, I just feel like it's a story that didn't need to be published.
0: No, 100%. I liked living in blissful ignorance.
1: I now have something new to be afraid of, which I don't need, all right? We have enough bear stories right now, and then we get the rattlesnake stories, and now it's like, hey, watch out for those snakes in the water here in Colorado.
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Cool 105, Denver's greatest hits. Hey, it's Melissa Moore, and I'm so excited. 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But kids, listen up. Coming up Wednesday, August 26th, it is all for you. The Kids Know-It-All is back. We'll have great prizes, too, like Elitch Garden Passes. So the Kids Know-It-All is coming back in a couple of weeks right here at Cool 105.

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1: We are a pet state. We are a pet-friendly show here. I've got a dog. I've got a cat. Both are needy, all right? And I blame myself because I've spoiled them. And so I think I kind of tapped into that neediness of the pets and I made them super dependent on me. But I've never had or heard of a dog as needy as our dog Dash. Our little like white dog. I adopted him from the Max Fund. Awesome dog.
2: Yeah, absolutely adorable. Okay. I got to meet him once. Mm. He's a blast.
1: He's a blast, but he is needy as you know what. And I can't even go to the bathroom without this dog trying to come into the bathroom with me.
2: What, is he a little toddler? It sounds like a little three-year-old following in around.
1: No, he follows me. As soon as I get home, he loses as you know what. I

0: have to go sit down for a minute, hold him, talk to him, calm him down, and then I get him a treat to distract him. Okay, so pet parents understand what I'm talking about here. It's insanity at my house, but we hit a new low the other day. We were talking to one of our daughters in Tennessee. So I had her on speakerphone, and, you know, now we're those old people talking to their kid on speakerphone. And so my husband Tim and I are both talking to her and just kind of catching up. You know, she just moved out to Tennessee. How's everything going? The dog lost his mind. He could not handle that he wasn't getting attention. So he brought out the loudest toy he has, which is called Moo Cow. And Moo Cow basically has a water bottle inside of it. And you know those super loud water bottles that when you crunch them, I mean, they're so annoying.
1: Yes.
0: Okay, so Moo Cow only gets to visit every once in a while because of how annoying it is. He brought that out and would not stop. And so we're trying to have a conversation, and I'm trying to catch Moo Cow to get Moo Cow out of the picture. That's not working. And then he's hitting me with Moo Cow. Like, he's swinging it by the ear, nailing me. And then he's anything he can do. He's walking all over me. He's sitting on the phone. He's doing whatever he can because he wasn't getting the attention.
1: So, yeah, I was picturing you're trying to talk on the speakerphone. Mm-hmm. You're just chasing little Dash around trying to get the toy. But you're telling me he's climbing on you?
0: Uh-huh.
1: He knows you're on the phone, and he wants it done.
0: Done. Yes, and it's, you know, and I love the fact that I was telling producer Dixon about this, and he found this article for me. It says, maybe your dog doesn't realize that, you know, what the phone is. Oh, no, he knows. He's super smart.
1: See, because that's originally where I went when you brought this up this morning. Mm-hmm. I was like, well, does he maybe think that you're just trying to get his attention?
0: Nope, sure doesn't. He knows the attention is no longer on him because this now happens every time I'm on the phone. But the speakerphone put it to a new, I mean, it's like he knows this is his loudest toy because he has like a basket full of his toys.
1: Yeah.
0: He went and he's like throwing them out left and right, throwing them out until he found Moo Cow. And he's like, there it is.
1: Dash sounds like he's super intelligent. Oh. And he just sounds like he wants some love, Melissa. Oh. Just
0: give him some love. So much love.
1: He sounds unloved.
0: No, shut up. You know what? He's going to come visit you for like a month.
2: Melissa Moore in the morning.
3: 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Oh.

0: Good morning, Colorado, and happy Tuesday. We are in for another warm day. Highs are going to be right around 90 degrees. Slight chance for a few isolated storms here this afternoon, and a few could turn a little severe over the far northeastern corner of the state. Tomorrow, better chance for some scattered storms across the state, and highs will be just a touch cooler, actually pretty seasonal with some upper 80s. We'll warm right back up into the 90s, though, by the end of the week. Have a great day. I'm Denver 7 Chief Meteorologist Lisa Hidalgo.
1: Fire truck cleared the scene of our wreck, westbound C-470 after Quebec. The crash is still off to the right shoulder in there. 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So that's what's keeping our drive heavy and slow, coming over from I-25 about 15 extra minutes. 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

0: cool.
1: I've got a little what would you do question because it was the craziest thing. So I go to see the dentist yesterday, and that's another whole story. And I blame producer Dixon because I had to have two cavities refilled, like not two new cavities, but two fillings that had like basically worn out. So I'm like, I'm not looking forward to this. And I go over and I love my dentist, but still didn't want to do it. So I get in the elevator and the door opens. I'm there in the lobby. This woman comes running out with her hands in the air. She's like, she goes, they do not have the floor I need in the elevator. There's no second floor. And I'm a little tired. You know, I've been up since 4 a.m. I'm like, what the hell is she talking about? What do you mean they don't have your floor in the elevator? So I get in the elevator. Sure enough, the elevator goes lobby, which is where you walk in, ground floor, then 1, 3, 4, and then it goes on up. I'm like, well, that is weird. But what she said is they don't have the second floor. And so she went in there looking for the two. What would you do if you were her?
2: I guess for me, I would just go to the stairs. I would immediately leave because I'm assuming she was trying to get to an appointment in a rush.
1: Who knows?
2: I'm hitting the stairs. I'm trying to just go to the stairs and do it that way. I'm almost leaving the elevator and being like, that's too much for my brain to deal with right now. I need to go do something simpler. What about you?
1: Well, see, for me, I looked at it. And I went, okay, if we came in the lobby, that would be one, right? Go up one step or one flight. That's two. But then three and four. Now, granted, it was labeled one, but you have to assume if you're on zero or even if you're on one, if you go up one, I would have at least rode up there
2: and gotten off
1: the elevator and walked around. Because, you know, all the suites here, and it's a business like medical complex, all the suites are numbered. So if I got off the elevator and saw everything was a two, I'd be like, oh, there it is.
2: So you're thinking it's more of they labeled the ground floor as one in the elevator, and then floor one was two, but then where would floor three have been? Because you said it jumped 1 to 3, right?
1: Yeah, it jumped 1 to 3. So there was no two listed. But yet common sense tells you if you've got a lobby and you've got the star, you know, so you know that's the one you're on when you walk in there and you go up one, it's most likely going to be two. But if not, common sense, I thought, and granted, look, this, I get where your brain is like tired. You're in the morning. You're like, where the hell? There's no two.
2: Exactly.
1: You know, so I understood, but she was so funny, like arms in the air. Like she got in the elevator, the door shut. She can't find the two. She gets the doors back open. I'm just standing there like half in a daze. I've been up since 4 a.m. and not wanting to get these cavities replaced. And she comes out like her hair's on fire. She's so upset. There's no two. What am I supposed to do? How can I find the second floor? And I just know me. I would be like, dude, I'm just going to ride up a lane, get out, take a look around. If there's no two, I'll get back in and I'll call the business. But honestly, you would have thought somebody like lit her butt on fire. She came out of there so fast. I was like, am I missing something? I get that sometimes common sense doesn't kick in. Like you get in the elevator and you're looking for two and there's no two. I get it. But she really lost her mind. That's why I was like, what would you do about the whole thing?
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1: I think we're all stressed out in life right now. There's just so much stuff going on, and then the heat of summer makes people really stressed. So I had what would you do one of those moments yesterday going to the dentist office? Because I'm getting ready to get in the elevator, and it was like a medical complex. It went up several stories. And so I'm getting ready to get in the elevator. The elevator door opens, and the woman who had just gotten in there, I saw her get in there as I'm coming around the corner. She comes running out with her hands in the air. She goes, "The elevator does not have the button for the floor I want to go on." And I must have given her a look because she kept going. She goes, "There's no two. I'm supposed to go to the second floor." Now I'm tired. I'm like, I don't know. I'm going the fourth floor, so I'm just going to get in and hit four. But I get in there and I look, and sure enough, it goes lobby with the star, which is where we were, then 1, 3, and 4. And I'm thinking, well, I would have just gone to 1 just to kind of see what was going on, because she's like, this is how much I got in my passing with her. She's like, "They told me to go to the second floor." And I'm thinking, well, I would just go up 1. I mean, that's me. But it's one of those things, like, what would you do? And once again, I get we're all stressed. Like, we just don't need these kind of problems. I love what Steven just sent in to me. He said he would go up to 3 and then go down 1 and just start there. I'm like, that is genius. And that is exactly what I'm talking about. It's one of those things. What do they always tell us? Work the problem, work the problem. I don't know what she ended up doing. I was really curious. I'm sitting there getting cavities and all this stuff, fillings replaced. I'm like, God, I wonder whatever happened to that woman. Did she ever find the second floor?
0: She might just be Dinger's biggest fan. Melissa Moore in the morning on Cool 105.
2: No fighting. We got the refugees. No fighting. No fighting.

0: Good Tuesday morning. It's going to be another warm day. Highs right around 90 degrees. We will see a slightly better chance for a few isolated thunderstorms this afternoon under a partly cloudy sky. Tomorrow, more widespread storms across the state and a touch cooler, upper 80s on Wednesday. Have a great day. I'm Denver 7 Chief Meteorologist Lisa Hidalgo.
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1: I've got a question for you, and I would love to know your honest answer to this one. Call, text, whatever you feel like, 303-504-0105. We are talking about, as a country, adopting a permanent daylight savings time. And there's so many different states that had voted before this and said, hey, if it happens, we're in. And Colorado's one of them. So if it gets through the Senate, the president signs it, then Colorado has said, yes, we want permanent daylight savings time, meaning we would never change our clocks. So the story came out last week where here in Colorado, it really broke it down. Like, here's what it would look like. And I have to tell you, it's making me second guess my decision, because what they're saying is that the sunrise every morning would be past 8 a.m. Okay. And now the sunset, instead of that 4:30 sunset, it would be 5:30, 5:45, something like that. But it's the sunrise and the morning thing, I think, that makes me nervous as a parent, because I'm like, wait a minute. That means our kids are leaving the house, standing out at bus stops. It is dark out in the morning, and that makes me a little nervous. And I don't know if I'm the only person or parent that had that thought, like, wait, I don't like changing my clock. I find it annoying. It takes my body a while to adjust. But looking at the reality, and then you think about kids in rural areas of Colorado where they're just kind of standing on the side of the road, the highway, whatever. I don't know, Producer Dixon, did you ever, I mean, you had to take a bus, right?
2: Yes, and I will say I was so far away from school, my bus did pick me up in the dark. So let's say if we had permanent daylight savings time, I would pretty much have been out at the bus stop in pitch black, just
1: right.
2: The moon.
1: Right. That's what I wonder, because, yeah, you lived on a ranch in southwest Colorado. I don't know how far away you were from your school, but it was quite a ways.
2: Yeah, it was about a 40, 45-minute bus ride in the morning. And so that's just something where I did grow up in the dark, and that was one reason my parents pushed for me to ride with them to school.
1: Yeah.
2: It was just they felt like it was safer than standing out at the bus stop, you know, in the middle of the dark.
1: No, and I agree. And I think that has become my concern. And I flip-flopped, because for years – I've said, absolutely, I don't want to change my clock. I hate this, because I did. I hated, you know, how I felt and how tired I was. But thinking about the kids now, I'm kind of flip-flopping, I think.
2: I am on the side of let's keep daylight savings time. Let's keep switching.
1: Oh, really? So
2: yes.
1: You've always been on that side.
2: Farmers, I think we can all agree. We like daylight savings time. So come from a ranching household. There's only one vote for me.
1: Oh, interesting. Yeah, I didn't think about that. Yeah, the fact that you'd be up, you and the cows would have been up like super early together.
0: Mile High Mornings, done right. Melissa Moore in the morning.
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0: and Meow.
1: Another free ticket Thursday on the horizon. Cool 105, Denver's greatest hits. It's Melissa Moore in the morning. So coming up Thursday, this is awesome. Chicago Sticks, they are going to be at Ball Arena August 28th, and we've got tickets every hour while you work. 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
1: We were just talking about how somebody woke up a millionaire. They bought a ticket for the Powerball. They hit $1 million there, and the ticket was bought at the Smoker Friendly in Canyon City. And I was teasing Dixon because that was like your neck of the woods where you grew up. And I said, well, was that your spot? And you're like, no, that was my dad's spot to buy tobacco. And then you're telling me how you could buy a roll of it. And I'm like, okay, I don't even know. I mean, I know you're ranch folks and a lot of you guys chewed. And so I knew that I don't know if you still chew, but you do the, get off the nicotine little patches, right?
0: Yeah, the nicotine pouches, the Zen pouches.
1: Right, right. And you tried to get off of those once. That was bad news for all of us. So we're like, no, please go back. Please go back on those. But he's telling me off the air about how you got hooked on those. And I was assuming it was because your dad did it, but that's not the case.
0: No, he is not to blame. Actually, all goes back to a school resource officer. Yeah, we were doing a big project for the police chief because that's how things worked. And everyone else was vaping. That was, you know, all the other students that were helping were vaping. And so he was like, hey, you know what you need? You need a vape so you fit in with everyone. And I'm young and stupid. And so I go, okay.
1: Oh
0: and
1: gosh.
0: That's how it all started. And so I wish that there was a more fun story behind it. But no, I got hooked by my school resource officer.
1: Your SRO hooked you on tobacco. Should I even ask how old you were? Because I'm just so nervous to hear this.
0: Nicotine, not tobacco. I want to make that very clear.
1: Isn't it the same thing?
0: No. So nicotine is in tobacco, but I do not do any of the tobacco. That's a complete separate thing.
1: Okay, so you never bought like cans of Skoal?
0: No. I love how
1: you like you're so judgy. You're like no.
0: Well, it's because of all the nightmares I had growing up when I grab a Pepsi can and it'd be full of chew spit.
1: Oh,
0: yes, Melissa.
1: Gosh,
0: I know it's not fun, but that's why I will never do tobacco. I'm very strong about that.
1: Okay, so this is where I'm just dumb. So you buy packets or these little pouches that have straight nicotine in them. So you skip the tobacco, but you get the benefits of it.
0: Yes, and the pouches was my way to get away from vaping itself. And so I replaced the vaping with the nicotine pouch. Listen, it's not great.
1: There's no part of the story that is great. And my favorite part of the story, which is the worst part, it's a school resource officer. The people that are there to protect you are like, hey, buddy, you need to fit in. You know what?
0: Hashtag small town life, man.
1: Oh my God, I guess so. I'm going to have to unpack this story a little bit here. I'm a little scarred for you. Like, how does any of this happen? Like, as a parent, I'm like, what? What happened?
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Soul 105, Denver's Greatest Hits with Melissa Moore in the morning. Hey, my girl Lalani is coming up, and if you've got a request, a song you just want to hear, don't forget she's got her all-request lunch hour today starting at noon.

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2: 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Hey, Jaden, Braden, Zayden, come on in, you guys. Luke, what's up, buddy? How's baseball going? I've got the game streaming in the den. Maybe you can pick up some pointers before we take on Kennedy next week. Ashley A, Ashley D, Ashley P, is this for a group project again? Because last time it looked a lot like high-speed reality TV research. Hey, Kristen! You got the ring light and the tripod this time. Don't forget to tag the house with the fastest internet. Honey, it's going to be another late one. We're going to need more snacks.
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It's going to be gorgeous today, but warmer. Mostly sunny, high of 94. 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

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I'm Leilani reminding you this Thursday, it's a special free ticket Thursday. 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

KXKL HD1 Denver Boulder is Cool 105. 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

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This Saturday, it's the great Central City Beer Festival. 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Here's Hootie.

0: All right. This is where I hit a button and something comes on. 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I'm Leilani giving you your cool forecast right now from Denver 7 without a music bag.
1: Good afternoon, Colorado. We are in for a pretty warm day today. Highs are going to get close to 90 degrees. It's a few degrees above normal. We will see a better chance for a few isolated storms here this afternoon, especially over the eastern plains. And there's going to be a risk for a little severe weather across the northeastern corner of the state. Tomorrow, more widely scattered storms across the state, a touch cooler, upper 80s on Wednesday. Have a great afternoon. I'm Denver 7 Chief Meteorologist Lisa Hidalgo.
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0: oh, it's happening again. Thought I fixed it, but apparently not. It's time for my time machine, all right? 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
1: I know you are, but what am I?
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25: 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Another long set of Denver's greatest hits for your workday. Got some Uncle Cracker with Dobie Gray on the way. The Bengals, Ace of Base. Now it's Bruno Mars, Just the Way You Are.

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1: All right, you ready for another bodacious block of Denver's greatest hits? I hope the answer is yes. I got some Bon Jovi on the way. Whitney Houston, Matchbox 20, now it's Naked Eyes. Always something there to...

0: Vanessa Carlton with 1,000 Miles on Cool 105, Denver's greatest hits. All right, the next big thing is almost here. Get that announcement. 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

Live, Denver's greatest hits. That's it for me, Leilani. It's that time of day where I scooch over for Jim Barry. 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

KXKL HD1, Denver, Boulder, is Cool 105, the Colorado Broadcasters Association's winner for Best Morning Show with Melissa Moore, Midday Show with Lalani, and Best Regularly Scheduled Entertainment Feature with Jim Barry's 6 o'clock.

Cool 105, Denver's greatest hits. Good afternoon. I am Jim Berry. Very excited about what's coming up here at Cool 105. Wine Wednesday giveaways tomorrow, a free ticket Thursday, and, of course, the big announcement about the next big thing right here at Cool 105.

0: Cool 105 traffic, not too much happening on Denver highways for your Tuesday afternoon drive. This report is sponsored by Taco Bell. No incidents on the interstates aside from typical slowing on northbound I-25 from Broadway to Spear and on southbound I-25 from Santa Fe to Hamden. 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I'm Dave O'Brien with traffic on Cool 105.
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0: Here we go with another big old block of Denver's greatest hits that includes The Culture Club with Karma Chameleon. We got Kim Carnes, Britney Spears, and that song that makes you think about hockey by Blink-182. But to kick things off, here's Shania Twain.

105, Denver's greatest hits. Well, you've heard about the buzz. Now, get ready for the reveal. The next big thing is announced tomorrow morning at 8 with Melissa Moore in the morning right here at Cool 105. I am excited.

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1: Cool 105 traffic, not a bad drive around Denver right now. You are going to hit slowing in the usual afternoon spots, but not much else. 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Northbound I-25 is heavy from Downing into downtown. Southbound I-25 moving at 25 from Santa Fe to Hamden. 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I'm Dave O'Brien with traffic on Cool 105.
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Goal 105, Denver's Greatest Hits with Michael Jackson. That's P.Y.T., Pretty Young Thing. I am Jim Berry. And let me just tell you, this Wine Time thing is getting bigger and bigger and bigger. First of all, the whole park will be closed off to the event. Yes, all of Elitch's will be closed off, but just ticket holders will be able to get in. We're going to have so many great foods to sample. And, of course, that's all with the wine. And there'll be all kinds of wine from around the world. We're going to have wines from Italy and France and you name it. There's going to be wine there for it. 14 different tables at this Wine Time event. And tomorrow, we're giving away free tickets to the event. Yes, you can win a pair of tickets to Wine Time on Wine Time Wednesday. Listen throughout the workday.

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If you're wondering why the Boulder Turnpike is so busy lately, well, around 9,000 new students are moving in at CU Boulder. Ah, makes sense now, doesn't it?

0: 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That is Crazy Town. I am Jim Berry, letting you know the Cool 105 80-Minute Music Marathon is next. 80 minutes of Denver's greatest hits, nonstop and commercial-free, to end the workday and help you with your drive home. 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We got Outfield, Paramore, and The Cutting Crew. All that next, right here at Cool 105.
1: Cool 105 traffic. A car fire on the ramp from eastbound I-70 to northbound Pena is causing delays. This report is sponsored by the Crohn's and Colitis Foundation. The car fire is extinguished, but both lanes are blocked on the ramp. Traffic is using the left shoulder to get by and back up start on eastbound I-70 approaching Pena. The Crohn's and Colitis Foundation has led inflammatory bowel disease research and care for over 50 years. Learn more at Crohn'sColitisFoundation.org. I'm Dave O'Brien with traffic on Cool 105.
0: Here's your Cool 105 forecast from Denver 7.
2: A few scattered showers throughout the Denver metro tonight. Our lows in the low 60s. Highs in the low 90s. Tomorrow it'll be partly sunny with a chance for afternoon storms. And then sunshine is back on Thursday with highs around 95. We'll be closer to 96 by Friday afternoon. I'm Denver 7 meteorologist Stacey Donaldson.
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for you. Starting tomorrow morning with a big announcement on the next big thing with Melissa Moore at 8. And then throughout the rest of the day, your chance to win tickets to go to Wine Time. And wait, there's more. We got a free ticket Thursday for you to get tickets each and every hour while you work to see Chicago and Styx at Ball Arena. 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

105, Denver's Greatest Hits. I'm Jim Barry with the owie story of the day. Matchbox 20 singer Rob Thomas accidentally hit guitarist Paul Duchesne in the head with his mic stand on Sunday. It smashed Paul's ear monitor, so he had to get the pieces tweezed out of his ear. You know that had to hurt.

Cool 105 traffic. It is slow going in a lot of the usual spots for an afternoon drive in Denver. 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Southbound I-25 is a little heavier than normal from downtown to Hamden. A stalled vehicle is blocking the right exit lane at Hamden. You can still exit beyond the stall. At the YMCA, your goals, your crew, your place. Make this year your strongest yet.

Denver's greatest hits with some sad, sad news. Frank Beer, the longtime Rock and Roll Hall of Fame drummer for ZZ Top, has passed away. Due to this, obviously, the concert at the Pikes Peak Center has been canceled. Man, long live ZZ Top. Here's Sharp Dressed Man, Cool 105.

405, Denver's Greatest Hits, where it's going to be harder for your teenager to get a driver's license in Colorado. A new regulation will require minors who are 15 or older and under 18 to complete a 30-hour driver education course before they can get their permit. Yowza, that's a lot. Here's Sugar Ray, Someday.

0: Cool 105 traffic. A couple of stalled vehicles are adding to the usual delays on southbound I-25 between downtown and the Denver Tech Center. This report is sponsored by Mothers Against Drunk Driving. One stall is on southbound I-25 at 6th Avenue. The other on southbound I-25 at Hamden Avenue. That one blocking the right lane. For victims of drunk and drug driving, your grief is unique, but you are not alone. 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I'm Dave O'Brien with traffic on Cool 105.
1: Here's your Cool 105 forecast from Denver 7.
2: A few isolated showers moving across the eastern plains tonight. Here in Denver, we'll have mostly cloudy skies later on with lows in the low 60s. Highs in the low 90s tomorrow, mostly sunny with a slight chance for afternoon storms. And sunny skies on Thursday with highs in the mid to upper 90s. The same for Friday, more sunshine and that hot weather. I'm Denver 7 meteorologist Stacy Donaldson.
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0: Roll 105, Denver's greatest hits, girls just want to have fun. That's Cyndi Lauper, and how true is that? Today is National Pinot Noir Day. The fact it's the same week that kids return to school is the best proof that I have that moms secretly control the world. Am I right? I think so. All right, coming up at 6 o'clock, it's National Couples Day, and we have a triple play of cool bands that they were prominently featured.
1: 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The crash is eastbound on the Boulder Turnpike just before 104th Church Ranch, blocking the left mainline lane. Delays start back around Wadsworth. 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I'm Dave O'Brien with traffic on Cool 105.
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